Greetings, friends. It is that time. Time for Rock Show. I'm Bob Miller, your host, and we are broadcasting from WKDW FM 97.5. 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We're here to get your feet moving, your hands clapping. So let's go back in time to the Let It Bleed album from the Rolling Stones.

Rock Show kicked off with a Way Back When set. Holy Suffering. The Rolling Stones started out. Monkey Man. Then from the first Tom Petty and the Heartbreakers album, which was only really a regional hit, the song Anything That's Rock and Roll Is Fine. Then Gloria, From the Shadows of Night, and we know that song was written by Van Morrison, and then Shaken All Over from the Guess Who, the Way, Way, Way Back set. Here's Pink Floyd.

rock show rolled on, starting with Pink Floyd, What Do You Want From Me? That was included on the Division Bell CD. Then Bowie, David Bowie TVC 15, followed by And the Cradle Will Rock, Van Halen, Rock On, and White Stripes, Ball and Biscuit. 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Let's turn it up to 11.

The Turn It Up to 11 set included Kick Out the Jams from the MC5, followed by She's Out of Control by the Donnas. Going way back with Alice Cooper, Teenage Lament. The Black Keys did Lonely Boy. And that little band out of Texas, ZZ Top, Sharp Dressed Man. Rock Show continues.

Led Zeppelin on a rock show. And what was the title of that tune? We don't know. After the first couple of albums from Led Zeppelin that have been played on classic rock radio, the titles of the songs were hard to recognize. There were no hooks within the song, so you had to look it up. Had to open that LP and look at the titles. That song was Dire Maker. Go figure. 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We are a real community radio. And we want to thank you for tuning in. And during this pandemic, as Yogi Berra might say, it ain't over till it's over. Here's hoping you are safe, rocking that mask, practicing social distancing. I'm Bob Miller, and as we always say, rock on, friends.

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At the Sons and Daughters of Italy Lodge, 2507, 3725 Easy Street in Port Charlotte. 941-764-9003 was the contact number. This month will be Friday, June 12th. The doors open at 5. 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

time for the joke of the day. 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

0: Hi there, everybody. Mitch Rosalski speaking to you from Fordham University, welcoming everyone on this, the first day of August, 1998. I have two terrific guests with me today who are going to give us a taste of their collections. From last year, my partner, Frank Osmers, is here, and from 2 years ago this month, Dennis Ostrom is with me.
1: Hello, everyone.
2: Hi, how are you?
0: Today's show should be splendid again, and let me say here, though, that we don't have anyone with us to answer telephones, and so we cannot take any calls. Frank, you want to tell everybody what they've heard?
2: Thank you, Mitch. Yeah, we started out on the top with Bill Doggett's band doing Rambunctious from 1956, the old Lucky Millinder song.
0: Let me just interrupt Frank quickly. He said Rambunctious. That's what it says on the label. It says S-H-U-S-H. Excuse me.
2: That's what it says. And then we followed that up. The three vocal sides were all recorded for Deluxe, the first song being The Guy Tones on Deluxe 6163, Baby I Don't Care from 1958. That was recorded in New York in April of that year, and that was in my top 20 for 1958 on the survey. The second song was by The Crystals from 1953, My Love, recorded in September of that year. And the last was The Five Jets from 1954, Going Down Slow. The Five Jets, Billy Davis, John Dorsey, and Joseph Murphy, who were in the Thrillers on Big Town, or did The Drunkard, they got together with Charles Lee and Carl Stewart and formed The Five Jets, who also recorded for other labels such as Fortune. Wanted to send out the Guy Tones records to Miss Emily Mead of Manhattan, my favorite person in the world. That goes out to you, Emily. And Dennis.
1: All right, thanks, Frank. I'd like to send the next set out to a very, very good friend of mine, Joe Yanese, who has played an important behind-the-scenes role in the group survey that you hear every year with George Lavatelli and Bruce Grossberg. And I'd also like to send the set out to Joe Morea and to all the Joes out there.

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0: Genius Joe.
1: Got indigestion.
2: Well, I had a little snack about an hour ago.
0: Genius Joe.
1: Appetite's rising.
0: Tis a treat there, Joe.
1: Looks appetizing.
0: Tis a treat there, Joe.
1: Ain't it surprising?
2: Well, I love a bowl of chili at a vaudeville show.

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1: Can't get by on apple pie, you gotta eat Joe.
2: Hey, Joseph, let's eat.
3: Mm-mm, I ain't got time.
2: Say it, man, but I'm giving the treat.
3: Great, because I ain't got a dime.
2: Well, call the waitress over there.
3: I think her name is Sue.
4: Yeah, but all they got here is barbecue.
3: Well, how about pork chops, potatoes, and peas?
4: Mm-hmm. And with a side dish of roast for cheese.
3: Man, I know just the place, and it ain't too far.
4: Oh, well, come on, man. What you waiting for?
1: Gee.

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2: Can't get by on apple pie. You gotta eat.

0: That was Steve Gibson and the Redcaps, RCA 4076 from 1951, the 8-Jet Joe. This set was Dennis's tribute to his friend Joe. The first record that we heard was by the Mills Brothers on Decca 2029 from 1938. Just a great record. Just a kid named Joe. The middle tune, Savannah Churchill, RCA 4773, I'm Waiting for a Guy Named Joe, from 1952. We suspect, we can't confirm it, but we suspect that the group backing Savannah might be the Striders. Frank?
1: Thank you, Mitch. Next set, we're going to end with something maybe a little bit different, but let's start off with the Matadors on Chartmaker. Elizabeth, if you're out there listening, this is for you.

And I need you. And I need you.

0: Okay, I promised you something a little bit different than we usually play, and that was it right there.
1: Very interesting, Frank.
0: That was recorded live in a church approximately 2 years ago. A group from Newark doing the old standard walk around heaven all day. A cappella, obviously. I want to send that out to Nikki Gustafson and Jim Dunn, who were up here a couple of weeks ago, did a nice job. I know they like some of that religious stuff, and there's one for them. We started the set out, as I said before, the Matadors on Chartmaker 404. Let Me Dream, that was from 1966, kind of a late record. That was re-released later on the Forbes label. The middle record in that set was Little Charlie Wright and the Twilighters, Eternally, from 1956. That originally came out on the Charlie label. It must have been a very popular record out on the coast because it was then put out on Dick Hugg's Caddy label, then picked up nationally on Dot, and later put out on Playback and Pico, so no less than five labels there. We did do a little wondering as to whether Little Charlie Wright might be Charles Wright, who did a lot of work on the coast and the Shields and ended up with a hit in the 60s with the 103rd Street Rhythm Band. Dennis?
1: Thanks, Frank. As you all know, probably about 90% of all of our favorite rhythm and blues music is about love and emotion. I'm going to continue with the next set. And it involves another basic desire, eating and food.

0: chopper's belt and moving in for the kill.
1: Yeah, I heard he's got a reputation.
2: A reputation for what, man?
1: A reputation for eating, fool. I rather clothe him and feed him.
0: He's the eatin'est man in town. Why, do you know what they call him?
3: What they call him, man?
0: Eat him up, of course.

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0: Not too bad. Those were the Shadows on the Sittin' In With label, number 590, from 1951. Just thinking about it, it's 47 years old. Beans. This is what I refer to as the comestibles set. Every record that Dennis introed in this set refers to food. We open the set up, Eddie Carter Quartet, MGM 11405, Eat 'Em Up from 1953. Eddie Carter Quartet, of course, was from Philadelphia. Second record in the three-record set, Little Richard and the Tempo Toppers, Peacock 1628, Rice, Red Beans, Turnip Greens, 1954. They formed in Nashville in 1952, and they were comprised of Little Richard Penniman, of course, a subdued Little Richard, Robert Billy Brooks, Jimmy Swan, Barry Lee Gilmore. As far as the Shadows is concerned, they were comprised of Scott King, Raymond Reed, Sam McClure, and Jasper Edwards. This is the Lee Records Group. Lee was a relatively small organization and was unable to compete with their competition, and therefore they sold their masters to the Shad Brothers, Sittin' In With label, and Beans was the outcome of that sale.
1: What a very good group the Shadows were.
2: Excellent. Absolutely.
1: All
2: excellent
1: of their records, so good.
0: The next set, what we refer to as Our Lady's set, and we would like to open it up with Dolly Cooper with the Wanderers on Savoy, Love Can't Be Blind.

0: Okay, we ended that set out of New Orleans on the Ron label, Ron 336. That was Martha Carter and an unknown group doing I'm Through Crying from September of 1960. We started that set with Dolly Cooper and the Wanderers. We were talking about good groups. They don't get much better than Ray Pollard and the Wanderers. And that was on Savoy 1121 from the fall of 1954. Want to send that one out to Danny Romanello. Thanks for having us up, Dan. We know you like that kind of sound. We hope you're having a good time out in the mountains. And the title of that was Love Can't Be Blind. The middle record in that set was by the Quintones. You might recognize that. That was released later on, re-sung and released on the Hunt label. That was for Chess in 1958, an unreleased demo version. The girls were high school classmates from York, PA. There was a male in the group. However, when this was done, I don't hear any male in there. The ladies were Roberta Heyman, Phyllis Carr, Carolyn Holmes, and Jeannie Crist. A Kenneth Sexton, we know he's there because we've seen the pictures and hear him later, but I didn't hear him here. And I'll tell you, I'm really getting hungry. You got anything else to eat, Dennis?
1: Well, it's funny you should say that.

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Come to the dance every second Friday of the month. 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This month will be Friday, June 12th. The doors open at 5. 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

morning. Bars are all closing now, I'm all alone. 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

Hi, this is your Golden Gup, and welcome to Still Rockin', a celebration of first-generation rock and roll, rhythm and blues, and contemporary artists who share the passion. These records rocked then, they still rock today. Jesse Belvin to open.

Yes, some West Coast group harmony activity there. Both of those tunes on the Modern record label. We heard from the Cadets there, Dancin' Dan. And we opened with Jesse Belvin with the Cliques. And that's the way we like to do it here, ladies and gents. Each and every week, still rocking with your Golden Guppy. Always a pleasure. We like to keep it upbeat, fun. And we sprinkle in the old with the contemporary. But it's all from the roots of rock and roll. And it's all got that feeling. Welcome aboard. Here's Fats Domino and his go at Kansas City, somewhere in the 1960s, I'm guessing. Swinging it low and easy.

Getting the hit rendition there, number one for Wilbur Harrison in 1959. Easy for you to say, Guppy. Fury Records. Tune originally by Little Willie Littlefield in the very early 1950s for Kansas City, called KC Lovin'. And we looked up Fats. It was 1964 for Fats on his go at Kansas City. We've got time for this. Here's Rockin'. I'm sorry, ladies and gents. Roscoe Gordon, still rocking with your Golden Gup. Real pretty mama. Sun Records and swinging still.

Yeah, the late Roscoe Gordon swinging with that Real Pretty Mama, which goes congruent with first generation rock and roll. Sonny Thompson in the background, great session pianist. This on the King record label is called Cat on the Keys Part 2. A wordplay with a Fats Waller classic, Kitten on the Keys. This is a cat, and it swings. We come to you weekly from the Guppy Lou Studios in beautiful southern Denville, New Jersey. When it's party time and you want this kind of music, the most danceable music ever recorded, in your humble reporter's opinion, all you have to do is drop a dime. You can reach me at 800-362-5853. 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More great rock and roll, ladies and gents, straight ahead.

Bill Haley and his Comets, 1955 style. Definitive Bill Haley and his Comets, the big beat. The Bill Haley style, unfortunately for Bill, didn't evolve really. And he was relegated to the latter portion of his career playing in Europe, where he was far more appreciated than he was here. Tragic story for Bill Haley much of his life, but no denying, talking about roots of rock and roll, he was there front row center. Here's one from the Chuck Berry songbook. We're going to check in with Johnny Rivers here with the Golden Gup still rocking. Maybelline, Whiskey a Go-Go style. Yeah, on the highway in pursuit.

that go? Ronnie Self on the revered Columbia record label back in 1958. One does not equate Columbia with rock and roll. When there's money to be made, there's money to be made. That record did make it into the National Hot 100. Bopalina. Not heard from much since. Rocketeens in the background with Woohoo. This is your Golden Gup still rocking, our weekly endeavor into the roots of rock and roll. Thanks for being here.

Definitive Elmo James, dusting that broom once more, I believe, 1953, Meteor Records. Very much influenced on this particular recording by Elmo James is this outfit from Canada, the Downchild Blues Band.

0: Smoke My Shoe Leather. Ha ha! Downchild Blues Band, as they were known at the time, from Canada. Just a matter of time. Let's keep that flavor going. Canned Heat with John Lee Hooker and the Chambers Brothers in the back. Opening up that back door. Swinging and shagging with your golden guppy.
1: Well, you know I'm gonna love you, babe. 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

Nothing but the best intentions. Let's see if we can get another canned heat in here. I miscalculated my time, and this is a ripper from the 1968, I think it was, LP called Hallelujah. Here's Big Fat.

Yeah, canned heat. Bob Hyde out front, and the nod to Fats Domino, the fat man. Big fat. I got the year wrong. It was 1969. I don't want to hand out misinformation. Bought the record when it came out. Thought it was 68. It was not. The Kevin McKendry Express in the background here. This is called Driving with Judy. And it'll walk us out of this segment, which puts a wrap on the commercial portion of this week's edition of Still Rockin'. And those of you listening non-commercial, do kindly stick around for the bonus segment straight ahead. This is your Golden Gump.

ELO. Roll over Beethoven. I'm hard-pressed to think of any of their hits that I don't like. Love that sound. Love that energy. Thanks for sticking around, ladies and gents, for the bonus segment here of Still Rockin' with your Golden Gup. That's a long record. I looked it up, 1973. It's hard to fathom that that recording is almost 50 years old. Another 2 years, I guess. Oh, well. We got time to get to the source of that sauce. Here's Chuck from 56.

Time for the joke of the day. Why is it that lady ants do not get sick? Because they have ant

AmVets in Northport has open mic every Thursday evening. 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At the Sons and Daughters of Italy Lodge, 2507, 3725 Easy Street in Port Charlotte. 941-764-9003 was the contact number. 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The doors open at 5. 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

0: He makes a company jump when he plays reveille. 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
1: He was a boogie woogie bugle boy of Company B. And when he plays boogie woogie bugle, he was busy as a buzz bee. And when he plays, he makes the company jump A to the bar. He's a boogie woogie bugle boy of Company B. Do do do do da da do da da do do. 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

0: 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I travel on the trains.
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Oh, that is a great way to start the train ride all around the world. Sherry Harding off the album Storyland, that one just released, and really a fan of that Memphis horn section there and that kind of mid-60s kind of sound that it had to it. And I really like the messaging, you know. I really like the lyrics of that tune, and I think that's what's going to drive this train, at least as we leave the station here. We'll see where we go. You are riding on the Big Blue Train, the Blue Light Central. I'm Mark Trenick.

Oh, the amazing vocals and harmonies of Sweet Honey in the Rock from the album 25, We Are the Ones. Johnny Rawls says, keep the faith. Prior to that, from Eddie Nine V's Capricorn album, we heard Mary, Don't You Weep. All of that started off with Sugar Ray Rayford from Human Decency and the title cut. And you are riding on the big blue train, the Blue Light Central. I am Mark Trenick, and I am so glad not only to have you guys with me this train ride, but also just knowing that you're there so many of these train rides. I feel like there's a whole bunch of folks out there that probably really appreciate some of the mindset of some of the songwriters and some of the singers that we're playing here. We'll continue to do that for another 40 minutes. And again, you are riding on the big blue train, the Blue Light Central.

Come on. Now we tap this lightly, baby, like a woodpecker with a headache. Did you have a good time? I had a good time.

Yeah, we can, right? It is so hard to hold on to that belief that yes, we can, when you see so much every single day that you just couldn't imagine would ever be the case, and it's unending, and it doesn't ever seem to be something that anybody's able to stop. And so you say, oh my God, maybe I just give up. This is only going to be, no, guess what? We can. We absolutely can. And you just got to keep the faith. So that's what we're pushing here as our big blue train rolls now to the three-quarter mark in our ride together. We started off with Marcel Smith, What Can We Do? From the album From My Soul. Really, really, really wonderful album. And what a terrific singer Marcel Smith is. Gina Cecilia going way back to the Tug of War album with I'll Stand Up. That's what we can do. United We Stand. We actually heard a second tune from Sugar Ray Rayford there, United We Stand, from a different album. In Too Deep is the name of the album. And then wrapping up, of course, with Alan Toussaint. Yes, we can. Yes, we can. Yes, we can. We're going to roll on. Yes, we can, with our big blue train. We got another 15 or 20 minutes, so don't go anywhere. This is the Big Blue Train, the Blue Light Central.

Eva Cassidy, Blue Skies, recorded live at Blues Alley. We started off with Ollie Owens, Solid Ground, From Nowhere to Hide, Peace in a Restless World from Jack's Waterfall off their brand new album Blue Light Club, Soulful Femme from Attitude with Breathe Again and Blue Skies. Eva Cassidy, you caught the thread in that one, I'm sure. We slugged this show, this 1,197th running, if you can imagine, of the Blue Light Central, Keep the Faith. And that's been the messaging, that's been the direction of the ride, and the expectation is that we keep the faith and we will find ourselves on the other side of some just, these are dark days, we'll get on the other side of those and we will find ourselves with blue skies. Gotta have that as a goal, and you gotta have faith we can get there. I am so glad that you guys joined us for this one, and I hope you'll join us again next time when our blues train, our big blue train, will roll again. Till then, for the Catfish Woman, Railroad Tie, the Maxwell Kid, and the rest of the crew, I'm Mark Tranek.

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time for the joke of the day. Last night I dreamt I was a muffler. I woke up exhausted.

Well, the people held their breath when they heard about his death. The people, they all wondered why. 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Now this song was written in New York City.

0: time for the joke of the day. My wife went to the doctor and was told, "Your sugar is too high." So she came home and put it on the lower shelf. AmVets in Northport has open mic every Thursday evening. 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At the Sons and Daughters of Italy Lodge, 2507, 3725 Easy Street in Port Charlotte. 941-764-9003 was the contact number. 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The doors open at 5. 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
1: My name is McNamara. I'm the leader of the

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The annual celebration, all the gentry will be there. When General Grant to Ireland came, he took me by the hand. Says he, I never saw the likes of McNamara.

0: My name is Uncle Julius, and from Sweden I did come to play with McNamara's band and beat the big bass drum. And when I march along the street, the ladies think I'm grand. They shout, "There's Uncle Julius playing with an Irish band." 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There are O'Briens and Ryans and Sheens and Means, they come from Ireland, but by Yemeni I'm the only Swede in McNamara's band.
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time for the joke of the day. 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

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Mom told her daughter, "Go to bed. The cows are sleeping in the field." Puzzled, she asked, "What's that got to do with anything?" "Well, that means it's past your bedtime."

I've been playing. Yeah, I know the words don't always rhyme. My life is singing like a song without a chorus. I just can't seem to find the time.

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He wanted to get along, little doggy.

life is green, new in town routine. And just as I would settle in, my feet would hit the ground again while wandering

This is the joke of the day. What's the difference between an elephant and a Zippo? An elephant is big and heavy. A Zippo is a little

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Christ was a man who traveled the land, a hard-working man and brave. He said to the rich, give your goods to the poor. So they laid Jesus Christ in his grave.

Well, the people held their breath when they heard about his death. The people, they all wondered why. It was the landlord and the soldiers he hired.

willingly they would lay Jesus Christ in his grave. 'Cause Jesus was a man with carpenter's hands, his followers true and brave. But one foul patriot they called Judas Iscariot has laid Jesus Christ in his grave.

time for the joke of the day. 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

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This month will be Friday, June 12th. The doors open at 5. Entertainment will be from 6 o'clock to 9 o'clock and a donation of $10 at the door.

I'm Joe the Oldies Guy, and welcome to the Top Oldies of the Week. In the background, we hear Chuck Berry jamming to Guitar Boogie. So let's start the show off with two songs by Chuck, Carol and Back in the USA, being backed up by the Moonglows.

Our next set will start off with Elmore James and Dust My Broom. And then we'll hear another great New York group, Earl Lewis and his Channels, with The Closer You Are and The Gleam in Your Eyes.

And here we go with Big Joe Turner and Honey Hush. Then we'll hear from Brooklyn, New York, the Jesters with The Wind, and then the Rocket Tones with D.I. and Mexico.

And even until the heavens above can no longer exist, even till then, I shall still love you.

Bill Witt, lead singer of the Rockettones, wrote about his girlfriend in D.I. And next up is Blues with Little Walter and My Babe. And then we'll get to the rocking with the Collegians and Zoom, Zoom, Zoom. And the 5-disc with I Remember.

And here's another great New York sound by The Charts, Desiree. And then we'll hear the Moonglows with 219 Train.

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1: Hey, children, stop, steal, and listen to me. 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He spoke to Noah. Noah stopped. He said, Noah, I want you to build me an ark. I want you.
0: Where did Noah keep his bees? In the ark hives.
1: Building the ark by the grace of God. And when the ark was done, God's voice was heard. He said, now Noah, let me tell you what to do. 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So he called them in an ark.

0: Welcome, everybody, to Listen to the Music. How you doing?
1: How are you doing?
0: I'm your host, Dominic Cretacci. And for the next hour, I'll be talking about music. A little of this, a little of that. We'll listen to some great songs from some great musicians and talk about the how and why of the music business and how they influence me. I'll also showcase some of my original songs along with a short story about how I came to write them. So sit back, relax, grab a cool one, and listen to the music. Come on.

0: sing my song. Welcome, everyone, to Listen to the Music. I'm your host, Dominic Critacci. Before I start today's show, I'd like to take a moment and tell my faithful listeners my goal on Listen to the Music. It's never about politics, as I've done shows on musicians whom I completely disagree with their politics. It's never about legalities. I don't judge anyone for what they've done, good or bad. I just play and report the music. I've done shows on artists whom I absolutely love, and I've done shows on artists whom I absolutely don't. But I think they've done some absolutely amazing music. So if you think that makes me a bad person, maybe you should just tune in to reruns of the Brady Bunch. Because as Popeye would say,
1: I am what I am, and that's all what I am. I'm Popeye the Sailor Man.
0: And I am what I am, and that's all what I am. So why am I going on and on about what I'm going on and on about? Did that make any sense? This week, I'm going to spotlight a band that most of you have probably never heard of. That band is called The Wrecking Crew, based in Los Angeles, whose services were employed for thousands of studio recordings in the 1960s and early 1970s. The musicians were not publicly recognized in their era, but were viewed prestigiously by industry insiders. They are now considered one of the most successful and prolific session recording units in music history. The Wrecking Crew coalesced in the early 1960s as the de facto house band for Phil Spector, contributing to the development of his wall of sound production methods. They subsequently became the most requested session musicians in Los Angeles. The Wrecking Crew's contributions to so many hit recordings went largely unnoticed until the publication of Hal Blaine's memoir and the attention that followed. Some of the musicians who formed The Wrecking Crew were, on guitar, Glenn Campbell, Barney Kessel, Tommy Tedesco, Carol Kaye, and James Burton. On saxophone, Jay Migliori and Gene Cipriano. On trumpet, Roy Kattan and Chuck Finley. On trombone, Lou Blackburn, Richard Slide Hyde, and Lou McCreary. On keyboards, Leon Russell, Mac Rebenack, also known as Dr. John, and Mike Rubini. On bass, Carol Kaye, Joe Osborne, Larry Nechtel, and Bill Pittman. On drums, Hal Blaine, Earl Palmer, and Jim Gordon. On percussion, Gary L. Coleman and Frank Capp. On harmonica, Tommy Morgan. The Ron Hicklin Singers often performed backup vocals on many of the same songs on which the Wrecking Crew had played instrumental tracks. The conductor slash arranger was Jack Nitzsche. That's quite a list. So what I'm going to do is play a song from each year from 1962 until I run out of time on this show. And I'll use as many number one hits as I can. Okay, enough talk. Let's start the music of the Wrecking Crew. Let's start with a number one hit from 1962. He's a Rebel was written by Gene Pitney, produced by Phil Spector. The Crystals version was issued as a single, which topped the Billboard Hot 100 chart in November of 1962. It was Spector's first number one hit since To Know Him Is to Love Him in 1958. In 2004, He's a Rebel was ranked number 263 on the Rolling Stones 500 Greatest Songs of All Time. Billboard named the song number 31 on their list of 100 Greatest Girl Group Songs of All Time.

Moving on to 1963, a number one hit the Wrecking Crew played on was Surf City by Jan and Dean. Surf City was written by Brian Wilson and Jan Berrien. Hal Blaine, Glenn Campbell, Earl Palmer, Bill Pittman, Ray Pullman, and Billy Strange are identified as players for the single per the American Federation of Musicians contract. Like I said, the Wrecking Crew.

In 1964, another number one hit from the Wrecking Crew was You've Lost That Lovin' Feelin' by the Righteous Brothers. It was written by Phil Spector, Barry Mann, and Cynthia Weil. Produced by Phil Spector, it is considered by some music critics to be the ultimate expression and illustration of Spector's wall of sound recording technique. It has also been described by various music writers as one of the best records ever made and the ultimate pop record.

Now let's move on to a 1965 number one hit by the Byrds. Of course, the Wrecking Crew was the studio band behind it. Mr. Tambourine Man was written by Bob Dylan. The Byrds recorded it in January 1965, and it was released on April 12th of the same year by Columbia Records as their debut single. The single's success initiated the folk rock boom of 1965 and 1966. Many acts imitating the band's hybrid of rock beat, jangly guitar, and poetic or socially conscious lyrics.

Another number one hit the Wrecking Crew played on was Monday Monday in 1966. It was written by John Phillips and recorded by the Mamas and the Papas. It was the group's only number one hit on the U.S. Billboard Hot 100. On March 2, 1967, the Mamas and the Papas won a Grammy Award for Best Pop Performance by a Duo or Group with Vocal for this song.

Now we move on to 1967, and yet another number one hit the Wrecking Crew played on. Something Stupid was written by C. Carson Parks. It was originally recorded in 1966 by Parks and his wife Gail Foot as Carson and Gail. The song is best known for the 1967 version by Frank Sinatra and his daughter Nancy, which reached number one on the Billboard Hot 100.

In 1968, The Wrecking Crew had another number one hit with Mrs. Robinson by Simon and Garfunkel. Since I've already done a complete show on Simon and Garfunkel and played Mrs. Robinson on that show, I'll skip to 1969. And it's time to get silly. Silly, but still a number one hit that The Wrecking Crew played on. That silly song is called Dizzy, recorded by Tommy Rowe. Co-written by Rowe and Freddie Weller, Dizzy was a major hit on both sides of the Atlantic, reaching number one on the U.S. Billboard Hot 100 for 4 weeks in March of 1969, for 1 week on the U.K. singles chart in June 1969, and was number one in Canada in March of the same year. Dizzy has 11 key changes total between a total of 4 keys. One key is used for the verses, while the choruses get 3 different keys. That must have been a fun session.

The year was 1970, and the Wrecking Crew was still playing on number one hit songs. I Think I Love You was composed by songwriter Tony Romeo. It was released as the debut single by the Partridge Family, featuring David Cassidy on lead vocals and Shirley Jones on backing vocals. The Partridge Family had a number one hit on the Billboard Hot 100 in November of that year with this song.

EA Gold certified the record for selling over 1 million copies. The record was later certified platinum for selling an additional million copies. The song was the group's only Hot 100 number one hit and their final Hot 100 top 20 song.

1972. Uh-oh, no number one hit for the Wrecking Crew. Come on, people, get it together. And they did. In 1973, the Wrecking Crew played on the number one hit, The Night the Lights Went Out in Georgia. It was written in 1972 by songwriter Bobby Russell and sung by Vicki Lawrence. Her version from the 1973 Bell Records album of the same name was a number one hit on the Billboard Hot 100 after its release.

The only hit the Wrecking Crew played on in 1974 was Chevy Van by Sammy Johns. It reached number 5 on the Billboard Hot 100. Okay, so on to 1975, and another number 1 hit the Wrecking Crew played on. Love Will Keep Us Together was written by Neil Sedaka and Howard Greenfield. It was first recorded by Sedaka himself in 1973 and was released as a single in France. American pop duo Captain and Tennille covered the song in 1975 with instrumental backing by, guess who? The Wrecking Crew. And they had a worldwide hit with their version. Go figure.

Fast forward to 2014. I'm Not Gonna Miss You is a song recorded by Glenn Campbell and the Wrecking Crew. Co-written by Campbell and producer Julian Raymond, the song was released on September 30th, 2014 for the soundtrack to the documentary Glenn Campbell, I'll Be Me, which focuses on the singer's diagnosis of Alzheimer's disease and his final tour. I'm Not Gonna Miss You is the last song to be recorded by Glenn Campbell. The song was nominated for Best Original Song at the 87th Academy Awards. It also won a Grammy Award for Best Country Song. I'm Not Gonna Miss You was initiated by Julian Raymond, who pitched the idea of recording the song to James Keach, director of Glenn Campbell, I'll Be Me, who eventually decided to use the footage of the recording session as one of the final scenes in the documentary. Raymond discussed the inspiration behind the song. Glenn had a hard day of people asking him about Alzheimer's and how he felt about it. He didn't talk too much about it, but came up to me and said, "I don't know what everybody's worried about. It's not like I'm going to miss anyone anyway." The song by design is simple. I knew we couldn't do something like Wichita Lineman that had complicated key changes or bigger range vocals. The song was recorded over 4 takes within 1 day. The song features the members of the Wrecking Crew, the band that Glenn Campbell was a part of before he became a big star.

Now we come to the part of the show where I get to play one of my original songs and tell a little of the backstory. I'm just an old storyteller at heart, folks, and the fact that I have some musical ability makes it possible for me to share my life's experiences through my music. The song I picked to play on today's show is one I wrote thinking about friends and relatives I had lost in the past. Nothing morose, more like melancholy. You know, reminiscing. Reminiscing about the good times we had when we were together. Then I thought about how I would cope if I lost my wife, Kathy. Don't You Dare Leave Before I Do tells that story.

So there you have it, folks. Tune in next week, same time, same place. And that place is WKDW 97.5 FM, Real Community Radio, Northport, Florida. 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

I'm Joe the Oldies Guy, and this is Oldies CD Showcase, featuring Golden Voice Harry and Cornerstone, with the CD that's a Ronnie I production, a Clifton Music CD, in a cappella from 2002 called I Bow to You. Start off with I Bow to You, originally recorded by the Pelicans. After that, we'll have While We Were Dancing by the Dream Lovers, and we'll finish that set with Your Promise to Be Mine, which was originally recorded by the Drifters.

Our next three selections, Magic Rose by the Solitaires, and then Why Do I, which was LeAndrew and the Hearts, and we'll finish that set with the Marcel song, My Love for You.

My wife and I, as well as my friends, were very fortunate to hear Cornerstone featuring Harry Smith many times at United and Group Harmony Association. Basically a Philly group, lead vocalist was Harry Schmidt, first tenor Frank Pescatore, Pat Yocolano, second tenor, sorry for the pronunciation of this, but I'm doing the best I can, Bill Diamond, baritone, and John Poloni, bass, who was, I think, really great. So our next selections are going to be probably their biggest song, my favorite for sure, was Glory of My Love, which was recorded by the Chariots. And they did this also with the music in the future. Light a Candle in the Chapel, a solitaire song, and then a great doo-wop type of a song, While Walking, which was recorded by the Fabulous. They'll be our next three featured songs.

The next song we're about to play is special. It's a dedication from Harry to his dad, Harry C. Schmidt Sr., and it was sung by Eugene Mumford and the Dominoes. And here is Stardust.

The next set of a cappella songs is Night Owl by Tony Allen and the Champs, If I Should Lose You, which was recorded by the Dream Lovers, and we'll finish that set with Warm, that was done by the Skyliners.

Hi, this is your Golden Gup, and welcome to Still Rockin', a celebration of first-generation rock and roll, rhythm and blues, and contemporary artists who share the passion. These records rocked then, they still rock today. Jesse Belvin to open.

Yes, some West Coast group harmony activity there. Both of those tunes on the Modern record label. We heard from the Cadets there, Dancin' Dan. And we opened with Jesse Belvin with the Cliques. And that's the way we like to do it here, ladies and gents. Each and every week, still rocking with your Golden Guppy. Always a pleasure. We like to keep it upbeat, fun. And we sprinkle in the old with the contemporary. But it's all from the roots of rock and roll. And it's all got that feeling. Welcome aboard. Here's Fats Domino and his go at Kansas City, somewhere in the 1960s, I'm guessing. Swinging it low and easy.

Must I indeed. Getting the hit rendition there. Number one for Wilbur Harrison in 1959. Easy for you to say, Guppy. Fury Records. Tune originally by Little Willie Littlefield in the very early 1950s for Kansas City, called KC Lovin'. And we looked up Fats. It was 1964 for Fats on his go at Kansas City. We've got time for this. Here's Rockin'. I'm sorry, ladies and gents. Roscoe Gordon, still rocking with your Golden Gup. Real pretty mama. Sun Records and swinging still.

Yeah, the late Roscoe Gordon swinging with that Real Pretty Mama, which goes congruent with first generation rock and roll. Sonny Thompson in the background, great session pianist. This on the King record label is called Cat on the Keys Part 2. A wordplay with a Fats Waller classic, Kitten on the Keys. But this is a cat, and it swings. We come to you weekly from the Guppy Lou Studios in beautiful southern Denville, New Jersey. When it's party time and you want this kind of music, the most danceable music ever recorded, in your humble reporter's opinion, all you have to do is drop a dime. You can reach me at 800-362-5853. 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

Bill Haley and his Comets, 1955 style. Definitive Bill Haley and his Comets, the big beat. The Bill Haley style, unfortunately for Bill, didn't evolve really. And he was relegated to the latter portion of his career playing in Europe, where he was far more appreciated than he was here. Tragic story for Bill Haley much of his life, but no denying, talking about roots of rock and roll, he was there front row center. Here's one from the Chuck Berry songbook. We're going to check in with Johnny Rivers here with the Golden Gup, still rocking Maybelline. Whiskey a go-go style. Yeah, on the highway in pursuit.

How about that one? As Mel Allen would say, just down the brain there. The name of the outfit is Reckless, and of course, Hot Rod Lincoln. And I often wonder if it had not been for Commander Cody's revival of that in the early 70s, if that record would be even on the map. But it's certainly on the map now, no denying that. As a mobile jock, when I do car events, that's easily one of my most requested songs, Hot Rod Lincoln. Of course, most people usually want to hear it by the Commander. Not that there's anything wrong with that, but I thought it'd be fun to share a different arrangement with you. Let's keep the cat flavor going as we go back to the Sun Records camp. This is Warren Smith and Rock and Roll Ruby.

Go Gal Go, Go Cat Go, Ronnie Self, on the revered Columbia record label back in 1958. One does not equate Columbia with rock and roll. When there's money to be made, there's money to be made. That record did make it into the National Hot 100. Bopalina, not heard from much since. Rocketeens in the background with Woohoo. This is your Golden Gup, still rocking, our weekly endeavor into the roots of rock and roll. Thanks for being here.

Definitive Elmo James, dusting that broom once more. I believe 1953, Meteor Records. Very much influenced on this particular recording by Elmo James is this outfit from Canada, the Downchild Blues Band.

0: Smoke My Shoe Leather. Downchild Blues Band, as they were known at the time, from Canada. Just a matter of time. Let's keep that flavor going. Canned Heat with John Lee Hooker and the Chambers Brothers in the back. Opening up that back door. Swinging and shagging with your golden guppy.
1: Well, you know I'm gonna love you, babe. 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

Nothing but the best intentions. Let's see if we can get another canned heat in here. I miscalculated my time, and this is a ripper from the 1968, I think it was, LP called Hallelujah. Here's Big Fat.

Yeah, canned heat. Bob Hyde out front, and the nod to Fats Domino. The fat man. Big fat. I got the year wrong. It was 1969. I don't want to hand out misinformation. Bought the record when it came out. Thought it was 68. It was not. The Kevin McKendry Express in the background here. This is called Driving with Judy. And it'll walk us out of this segment, which puts a wrap on the commercial portion of this week's edition of Still Rockin'. And those of you listening non-commercial, do kindly stick around for the bonus segment straight ahead. This is your Golden Gump.

ELO. Roll Over Beethoven. I'm hard-pressed to think of any of their hits that I don't like. Love that sound. Love that energy. Thanks for sticking around, ladies and gents, for the bonus segment here of Still Rockin' with your Golden Gup. That's a long record. I looked it up, 1973. It's hard to fathom that that recording is almost 50 years old. Another 2 years, I guess. Oh, well. We got time to get to the source of that sauce. Here's Chuck from 56.

This is the joke of the day. What's the difference between an elephant and a Zippo? An elephant is big and heavy. A Zippo is a little lighter. AmVets in Northport has open mic every Thursday evening. Come to the dance every second Friday of the month. Bring your own food and beverage. At the Sons and Daughters of Italy Lodge, 2507, 3725 Easy Street in Port Charlotte. 941-764-9003 was the contact number. This month will be Friday, June 12th. The doors open at 5. Entertainment will be from 6 o'clock to 9 o'clock and a donation of $10 at the door.

Good afternoon, Northport, Southwest Florida, and points beyond. We just heard Keb Mo covering Sly and the Family Stone's Family Affair to welcome you to Thanksgiving Facets. My name is Kim, and I'm the host of this program, which is drawn from my personal music library. Hopefully, you'll enjoy most of what you hear over the next 2 hours, and my goal is to get you to ask at least once, what was that song? Today's show will have a bit of a quieter tone, featuring songs about Thanksgiving themes, including songs about harvest, the moon, and a lot of tracks about traveling in general and going home in particular, as well as giving thanks for what we have. The first set of today's show explores the subject of the moon, starting with a J.J. Cale composition.

I guess I'd call that an ethnic moon set. That was Little Feat doing Spanish Moon from 1974's Feats Don't Fail Me Now. Before that, we heard Serbian blues woman Ana Popovic doing Navajo Moon. That's from 2003's Comfort to the Soul. And the set opened with Eric Clapton and friends covering J.J. Cale's Cajun Moon. That's from the 2014 tribute to Cale, The Breeze, an appreciation of J.J. Cale. Time out now for a little housekeeping. Facets airs each Monday from 4 till 6. An encore presentation is broadcast on Saturday night from 6 to 8. 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If the song's in my library, it will find its way into a future show. I'd love to hear from you. Next up, a set of songs about home, starting with one from Steely Dan.

Never Too Much. Before that, we heard Liz Wright covering Soon As I Get Home from the soundtrack to The Wiz. That's from her debut album, 2003's Salt. Preceding that was Gil Scott-Heron doing Back Home from his 1974 release, Winter in America. And the set opened with Steely Dan doing Home at Last from 1977's Asia. Home is a favorite theme for musicians, and since home is essential to the experience of Thanksgiving, there can never be too many songs about home in a Thanksgiving show. Here's one from Stevie Ray Vaughan about being away from home.

That was Jeb Loy Nichols doing Last Train Home from his latest release, 2019's June is Short, July is Long. And before that, we heard Stevie Ray Vaughan and Double Trouble doing Long Way from Home. That's from 1990's Family Style. Queued up to take us into the second hour of today's show is a classic track about autumn from Van Morrison.

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We just heard the Pat Metheny Group doing Cross the Heartland from their 1979 release, American Garage. Before that was Van Morrison doing Autumn Song. He's written several songs about autumn, and that one is from one of his earliest releases, 1973's Hard Knows the Highway. Welcome back to the second hour of Facets. My name is Kim, and I'm the host of this program, which airs each Monday from 4 till 6. An encore presentation of Facets is broadcast on Saturday night. So if you missed part of the show or want to hear it again, tune in Saturday night from 6 to 8, over the air at 97.5 FM or over the internet at kdwradio.com. 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Carlos Santana gets us started.

That was Kenny Loggins doing Celebrate Me Home. It's found on his 1977 self-titled debut album. Before that, we heard the Tedeschi Trucks Band doing a live version of Darling Be Home Soon. That version is from their 2012 release, Everybody's Talkin'. And the set opened with Santana doing I'll Be Waiting, also from 1977. That's found on Santana's Moonflower. On Deck, a set about the harvest.

willow tree for love they pine. Little maid was kind of afraid of darkness, so she said, I guess I'll go.

We just heard one of the quintessential songs of this season from a 70s icon, Neil Young's Harvest Moon, the title track of his 1992 release. Before that was jazz singer Diane Reeves doing the Herbie Hancock composition, Harvest Time. That's from her 1987 self-titled release. And the set opened with the amazing voice of Liza Minnelli, daughter of Judy Garland, covering the Tin Pan Alley standard, Shine On Harvest Moon. Like mother, like daughter. So I'm just about at the end of Thanksgiving Facets. The songs in this final set get to the heart of the matter when it comes to Thanksgiving. Giving thanks and sharing the harvest.

You're not the child you thought you were. You wake up in the night and know you're blind. And yet they keep on pushing, trying inside of your mind. Forever, forever, a wrestling to control until the emptiness of heaven welcomes.

We just heard Massive Attack covering the William Devon composition, Be Thankful for What You've Got. That's from their 1991 release, Blue Lines. And before that, we heard the Steve Miller Band doing Your Saving Grace, the title track from their 1969 release. So that's a wrap for my Thanksgiving offering. I hope you enjoyed the selections. I'm going to close the show with the Isley Brothers doing Harvest for the World, my personal favorite for this time of the year. And I hope you'll be back here again next week for another edition of Facets.

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The doors open at 5. 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